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8: Clear skies tonight with lows around 67. South winds 5 to 10 miles per hour. Ample sunshine expected again tomorrow. Daytime highs approaching 86. 66 tomorrow night, mainly clear skies. Mainly clear and dry Saturday and Sunday. Low 80s Saturday, upper 70s by Sunday. I'm weatherology meteorologist Paul Trombley. Right now, it's 83 degrees.
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0: It's always on 5 in Margaritaville, come to think of it.
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14: Lows level off around 67 tonight under mainly clear skies. Winds out of the south, 5 to 10 miles per hour. Bright sunshine expected tomorrow. Highs around 86. Lows dip down to about 66 tomorrow night. Lots of sunshine and dry Saturday and Sunday. Low 80s Saturday, upper 70s by Sunday. I'm weatherology meteorologist Paul Trombley. Currently 80.
13: 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Mm-hmm.

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15: Lows dip down to about 67 tonight under mainly clear skies. Winds out of the south, 5 to 10 miles per hour. Bright sunshine expected tomorrow. Slight chance of thunderstorms. Daytime highs approaching 86. Lows around 66 tomorrow night, clear skies. Low 80s Saturday, upper 70s Sunday. I'm weatherology meteorologist Paul Trombley. Right now, 78.
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11: Lows around 67 tonight under clear skies, south winds 5 to 10 miles per hour. Slight chance for storms tomorrow. Highs level off around 86, clear skies. Lows level off around 66 tomorrow night, clear skies. High of 81 Saturday under sunny skies, 78 Sunday. I'm weatherology meteorologist Paul Trombley. Right now, 76.
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2: Lows around 67 tonight under clear skies, south winds 5 to 10 miles per hour. Slight chance for storms tomorrow. Highs level off around 86, clear skies. Lows level off around 66 tomorrow night, clear skies. High of 81 Saturday under sunny skies, 78 Sunday. I'm weatherology meteorologist Paul Trombley. Right now, it's 74 degrees.
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3: Mainly clear skies overnight with lows around 67. Winds out of the south, 5 to 10 miles per hour. Slight chance of rain showers Friday. High temperatures reach up to 86. Lows level off around 66 Friday night. Ample sunshine expected Saturday with daytime highs approaching 81. 78 Sunday. I'm weatherology meteorologist Paul Trombley. Right now, 72.

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7: Mainly clear skies overnight with lows around 67. Winds out of the south, 5 to 10 miles per hour. Slight chance of rain showers Friday. High temperatures reach up to 86. Lows level off around 66 Friday night. Ample sunshine expected Saturday with daytime highs approaching 81. 78 Sunday. I'm weatherology meteorologist Paul Trombley. Right now, 72.
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6: Mainly clear skies overnight with lows around 67. Winds out of the south, 5 to 10 miles per hour. Slight chance of rain showers Friday. High temperatures reach up to 86. Lows level off around 66 Friday night. Ample sunshine expected Saturday with daytime highs approaching 81. 78 Sunday. I'm weatherology meteorologist Paul Trombley. Right now, 72.
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saw the old man's face. 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He was a millionaire. He left his fortune to some guy he barely knew. His kids were mad as hell.

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9: Lows level off around 67 overnight under mainly clear skies. Winds out of the south, 5 to 10 miles per hour. Mainly sunny skies again Friday. Slight chance for showers. Daytime highs approaching 86. Friday night, 65. Low 80s Saturday, upper 70s Sunday. I'm weatherology meteorologist Paul Trombley. Currently 72.
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12: With partly to mostly sunny skies for today, we'll see high temperatures in the mid-80s. Winds will stay light out of the south-southwest. Clear and quiet tonight, lows in the mid-60s. And then for Saturday, we can expect more sunshine at a high at about 82 with a light northwest wind. Clear skies Saturday night, 60, back to around 80 on Sunday. I'm weatherology meteorologist Paul Promptly. Right now, 70.

0: Rascal Flatts. I like the sound of that here on 92.5 KJJY. It's Iowa's country station. Good morning to you. August 21st. It's hard to believe the Iowa State Fair's almost done. Last weekend of the fair. Take a look at the National Day calendar. Today is National Fantasy Football Draft Day, and a lot of people will be doing their drafts here this weekend and in the next few days. It's also National Brazilian Blowout Day, National Senior Citizens Day, and National Spumoli Day. So make sure to celebrate accordingly. Let's take a look at the weather. We got a high of 86 degrees coming our way. Right now it is 69 outside the KJJY studio. Good morning.
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14: With partly to mostly sunny skies for today, we'll see high temperatures in the mid-80s. Winds will stay light out of the south-southwest. Clear and quiet tonight, lows in the mid-60s. And then for Saturday, we can expect more sunshine at a high at about 82 with a light northwest wind. Clear skies Saturday night, 60, back to around 80 on Sunday. I'm weatherology meteorologist Paul Promptly. Right now, 70.
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0: Clay Walker, If I Could Make a Living, here on 92.5 KJJY. And don't forget, during 90s at noon today, you're going to have one more chance to win Clay Walker tickets for his show with Black Hawk at Lordson Amphitheater on August 27th. When you hear his song during 90s at noon, it'll be your cue to call and try and win those tickets. So good luck a little later on. And then tonight we got a big night. I'm going to be out at Stockman's at the Iowa State Fairgrounds from 5 to 7 p.m. getting you ready for the big Alabama show. I know that's going to be iconic. But over at the KJJY Facebook page, because the fair's kind of winding down, you know, we got a big country show on the grandstand tonight. I want to know, what's the best concert you've ever seen at the Iowa State Fair? That could be a grandstand show, could be a free stage show, or maybe something in between, too. Let me know what you're thinking over at the KJJY Facebook page. I've seen a lot of great ones. Actually, the last time Alabama was at the Iowa State Fair, or maybe it was the time before I saw them, and they were amazing. They had Charlie Daniels Band along with them, too. So you got to see two iconic bands during one night. And that's kind of similar tonight. You got Exile opening up for Alabama, and they're incredible, too. So you got a lot of great stuff to look forward to on the grandstand. And be sure to join us at Stockman's from 5 to 7 p.m. ahead of the Alabama show tonight at the Iowa State Fair.
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0: Good morning. We are currently running with accident-free conditions, but be extra careful around the fairgrounds this morning, especially on East University, as things are going to get busy over that way, and drive safe.
1: Des Moines weather.
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16: With partly to mostly sunny skies for today, we'll see high temperatures in the mid-80s. Winds will stay light out of the south-southwest. Clear and quiet tonight, lows in the mid-60s. And then for Saturday, we can expect more sunshine at a high of about 82 with a light northwest wind. Clear skies Saturday night, 60, back to around 80 on Sunday. I'm weatherology meteorologist Paul Promptly.
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0: Harrison Ford has starred in a lot of movies with a lot of people over the years, but he teamed up with somebody, an icon, for the first time the other day. We'll get you details in the Celebrity Insider. 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

0: It's Iowa's country station, 92.5 KJJY. Good morning. It's time for the Celebrity Insider. Well, Luke Combs is officially the voice of a country star on a Disney Channel series, a cartoon called Big City Greens. And he says, this will probably be way cooler in my son's eyes than anything else I've done. And that's true. If you have a dad that appears in a cartoon, that would be pretty cool, especially if it's a cartoon you like. The annual Farm Aid Festival is going to air live on CNN September 26th from 7 p.m. to 11 p.m. Eastern. And, of course, all the favorite performances will be there, like Willie Nelson, Neil Young, John Mellencamp, and Dave Matthews. Pretty cool. We'll be able to watch it on TV, too. The Odyssey just became the highest-grossing R-rated movie of all time. It surpassed Deadpool and Wolverine, which ironically has a scene where the two characters fight in a Honda Odyssey minivan. It's almost like it predicted the future. And recently, a behind-the-scenes clip of Harrison Ford and Cookie Monster humming the Indiana Jones theme song while eating cookies has been going viral. Take a listen to this. You know, Harrison Ford's worked with a lot of icons over the years, but I think that was his first time with Cookie Monster, and it just made me really happy to see him on Sesame Street. That's a lot of fun.
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11: With partly to mostly sunny skies for today, we'll see high temperatures in the mid-80s. Winds will stay light out of the south-southwest. Clear and quiet tonight, lows in the mid-60s. And then for Saturday, we can expect more sunshine at a high at about 82 with a light northwest wind. Clear skies Saturday night, 60, back to around 80 on Sunday. I'm weatherology meteorologist Paul Promptly. Right now, 69.
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0: Lady A, that is bartender here on 92.5 KJJY. Well, this week during 90s at noon, we've been giving you the chance to go see Clay Walker at Lordson Amphitheater. Yes, he's going to be there along with Blackhawk on August 27th, so a little less than a week from today. It's crazy. August is almost winding down already. But today, the song you're going to be listening for is one of Clay's all-time best during 90s at noon. It is Live Until I Die. When you hear Live Until I Die during 90s at noon today by Clay Walker, you're going to want to be caller 5 at 515-915-0925. Not now, but during 90s at noon when you hear Live Until I Die by Clay Walker, that'll be your cue to call for your shot to win those Clay Walker and Blackhawk tickets. That's going to be an awesome night of 90s country coming up sooner than you think. And I can't believe the fair is almost over, too. That just kind of blows my mind. We're heading into the final weekend of the Iowa State Fair.
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10: Good morning. We are currently running with accident-free conditions, but be extra careful around the fairgrounds this morning, especially on East University, as things are going to get busy over that way, and drive safe.
9: Des Moines weather. 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
11: With partly to mostly sunny skies for today, we'll see high temperatures in the mid-80s. Winds will stay light out of the south-southwest. Clear and quiet tonight, lows in the mid-60s. And then for Saturday, we can expect more sunshine at a high at about 82 with a light northwest wind. Clear skies Saturday night, 60, back to around 80 on Sunday. I'm weatherology meteorologist Paul Promley.
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Hey, a reminder, I'm going to be out at Stockman's Inn between 5 and 7 p.m. tonight ahead of Alabama. Going to get you ready for the show there with some great food and, of course, some ice-cold beer and just great vibes all together with 92.5 KJJY. 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

0: Alan Jackson, I'll try here on 92.5 KJJY. It's Iowa's country station. Of course, Alan Jackson has played the Iowa State Fair grandstand several times over the years, 8 to be exact. And this morning over at the KJJY Facebook page, we're actually talking about our favorite shows from Iowa State Fair history, whether it's grandstand concerts, free stage shows. Katie says she can't just pick one. When it comes to the grandstand, she's saying Garth, George, Kenny, you know, all the big favorites. But the free stage, she's got the Chicks, Boy Howdy, and Patti Loveless. And she adds that the 90s and early 2000s were the best time to be at the fair. Those were good times. Michelle is kind of leaning more towards rock with Pat Benatar and REO Speedwagon. Matt says Prairie Home Companion 2008. And yeah, Prairie Home Companion used to come to the fair a lot back in the day. And also, it looks like Jaden mentioned Brad Paisley and Keith Urban back in 05. And I was looking up the 2005 grandstand lineup, and it was great. You had Keith and Brad. You also had Big and Rich. And even ZZ Top. So you had a little bit of everything that year, which was awesome. But yeah, there have been so many great acts to roll into the Iowa State Fair over the years. We have been spoiled, and it's happening again tonight. Alabama's hitting the grandstand, and if you're heading out there, be sure to stop by and see us at Stockman's on the fairgrounds between 5 and 7 p.m. We'll be getting you ready for the big Alabama show.
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13: 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We are currently running with accident-free conditions, but be extra careful around the fairgrounds this morning, especially on East University, as things are going to get busy over that way, and drive safe.
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15: With partly to mostly sunny skies for today, we'll see high temperatures in the mid-80s. Winds will stay light out of the south-southwest. Clear and quiet tonight, lows in the mid-60s. And then for Saturday, we can expect more sunshine at a high at about 82 with a light northwest wind. Clear skies Saturday night, 60, back to around 80 on Sunday. I'm weatherology meteorologist Paul Promptly.
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That's Red Dirt Road here on Iowa's Country Station. It's 92.5 KJJY. And now a 90s favorite from John Michael Montgomery. It's Be My Baby Tonight.

0: John Micah Montgomery, Be My Baby Tonight here on 92.5 KJJY. It's Iowa's country station. My name is Jacob Beals. Did you see this story? There's a teacher going viral right now on the internet because she has invented what she calls the classroom fart corner. Yes, and it's exactly what it sounds like. She says, if you need to pass gas, simply come over here, fart, and take about 10 seconds, spray with some air freshener in that area, and then go sit down. Nobody cares. The teacher was shocked at the response from the viral of the clip she posted talking about it, and she posted up a follow-up saying she's just trying to make it less embarrassing and give the kids space. And here's the thing. I think this is more embarrassing than just farting in your classroom seat or something like that, because there are times when you can do that. We've all been there where we've had to let one out and you can kind of squeeze it out without making a big scene. You know, not always, but there are times when that happens. This to me is like you're getting up and you're almost putting on a show. You know, you're going to a corner of the classroom. It kind of reminds me back in the days of the country schools. You know, they'd put people in the corner and have them put on the cap when they did something bad. The dunce hat, I think that was called. So I don't know if I agree with this. I almost seems more like funny than it does like a way to not embarrass the kids. But to each their own. I've never ran a classroom, so I can't give too much insight on how to control this kind of stuff. But hey, it does make for a pretty funny story.
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13: With partly to mostly sunny skies for today, we'll see high temperatures in the mid-80s. Winds will stay light out of the south-southwest. Clear and quiet tonight, lows in the mid-60s. And then for Saturday...

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0: that wing. Neil McCoy, that is Wink here on 92.5 KJJY. It's Iowa's Country Station. Want to remind you tonight, I'm going to be out at Stockman's at the Iowa State Fair from 5 to 7 p.m. getting you ready for the Alabama show. Stockman's is the perfect place to be before any grandstand concert there on the fairgrounds. They got ice cold drinks and also great food at a great price as well. And really, just anytime you're at the fair, be sure to stop out at Stockman's because they'll take care of you. They're all about great service and they have a great history there at the fairgrounds. Along with Alabama being on the grandstand tonight, Eli Young Band is going to be on the Susan Knapp stage. They're a free show, too. So if you've never seen Eli Young Band and you're going to be at the fair, aren't going to Alabama, that's a good option. They are awesome live. I've seen them a couple times. Jason Brown is going to be on the fairgrounds Saturday performing at the Mid-American Energy stage. He always puts on an awesome show, too. And then Aaron Watson, Sunday at the Susan Knapp Amphitheater. And Aaron Watson might be a name you don't recognize, but he is really, really good. I believe he's from Texas, but I saw him a few years ago and he blew my mind. So another great free show to take advantage of. Lots of good free stuff this weekend as well at the Iowa State Fair. And over at the KJJY Facebook page, we're actually talking about concerts in general, whether it's a grandstand show or a free stage show at the Iowa State Fair. We're asking you, what's the best one you've ever seen? It could be any category. Aaron and a lot of other people are saying Chris Ledoux. That's one I always hear stories about. That was an iconic one. Jackie says Alan Jackson. Many people chime in with him and George Strait, too. And, of course, Garth Brooks as well. Garth Brooks seems to be the most popular answer in the comments right now because when you think about, like, 90s Iowa State Fair history, Garth Brooks was a big part of that at the grandstand.
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0: Good morning. Right now, we have a stalled vehicle on I-80-35. This one is going westbound from the ramp off of 100th Street, so make sure to watch out for that, and especially be careful on East University by the Iowa State Fairgrounds, and drive safe.
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12: With partly to mostly sunny skies for today, we'll see high temperatures in the mid-80s. Winds will stay light out of the south-southwest. Clear and quiet tonight, lows in the mid-60s. And then for Saturday, we can expect more sunshine at a high at about 82 with a light northwest wind. Clear skies Saturday night, 60, back to around 80 on Sunday. I'm weatherology meteorologist Paul Promptly.
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Shania Twain taking us back to the 90s with Any Man of Mine here on 92.5 KHHAY. And I know a lot of people made memories in the 90s at the fair with this next guy, George Strait. Love Without End, amen, on KJJY. I got some.

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0: Miranda Lambert, Mama's Broken Heart here on 92.5 KJJY. It's Iowa's country station. Well, good morning to you. My name is Jacob Beals, and it is Friday, so that means it's time to take a look at what's releasing in theaters this weekend. First of all, we have Insidious, Out of the Further. This is the latest installment, the sixth one in the Insidious series, which is a scary movie series. And in this one, a young mother discovers that you can not only travel into the further, but you can also bring back spirits with you into the mortal world. And I think the further is the Insidious's version of like the afterlife. I have not seen any of these movies, so I don't know, but this is the sixth one, so maybe I need to start watching. Maybe a good series to watch this coming Halloween. Also in theaters this weekend, we have Mutiny, the latest action thriller with Jason Statham. He plays a former Marine in this one, working as a bodyguard who is framed for his boss's murder, and then he tracks down the people responsible to a human trafficking cargo ship to take them down. I like Jason Statham. I'm kind of a sucker for all his movies, even though a lot of them are similar. Finally, we have a movie called Tony releasing in theaters this weekend. Dominic Sessa stars as a 19-year-old Anthony Bourdain in this movie about the 1975 summer job that he had in. And he talked about Anthony Bourdain did in his one of his memoirs. So this is like an adaptation of that. Antonio Banderas is also in this, and he's kind of a mentor of Anthony Bourdain. So I'm excited. This actually looks like a really good coming of age movie. I don't know a ton about Anthony Bourdain, but I know a lot of people loved his books, loved his TV shows. So I think this movie will be pretty popular with them and a great way to honor his legacy too.
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0: Good morning. We are currently running with accident-free conditions, but be careful around the Iowa State Fairgrounds, especially on East University. Expect big slowdowns over that way and drive safe.
14: Des Moines weather.
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15: We'll stay with some sunshine through the day today with high temperature readings into the mid-80s. Winds will stay light out of the south-southwest. Clear and quiet tonight, lows in the mid-60s. And then for Saturday, we can expect more sunshine at a high at about 82 with a light northwest wind. Clear skies Saturday night, 60, back to around 80 on Sunday. I'm weatherology meteorologist Paul Trombley. Right now, 71.

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0: It's Iowa's country station, 92.5 KJJY. Good morning. It's time for the Celebrity Insider. Well, Luke Combs is officially the voice of a country star on a Disney Channel series, a cartoon called Big City Greens. And he says, this will probably be way cooler in my son's eyes than anything else I've done. And that's true. If you have a dad that appears in a cartoon, that would be pretty cool, especially if it's a cartoon you like. The annual Farm Aid Festival is going to air live on CNN September 26th from 7 p.m. to 11 p.m. Eastern. And, of course, all the favorite performances will be there, like Willie Nelson, Neil Young, John Mellencamp, and Dave Matthews. Pretty cool. We'll be able to watch it on TV, too. The Odyssey just became the highest-grossing R-rated movie of all time. It surpassed Deadpool and Wolverine, which ironically has a scene where the two characters fight in a Honda Odyssey minivan. It's almost like it predicted the future. And recently, a behind-the-scenes clip of Harrison Ford and Cookie Monster humming the Indiana Jones theme song while eating cookies has been going viral. Take a listen to this. You know, Harrison Ford's worked with a lot of icons over the years, but I think that was his first time with Cookie Monster, and it just made me really happy to see him on Sesame Street. That's a lot of fun. Got a couple sweet deals going on sale here in just a few minutes at 9 a.m. under the Sweet Deals tab at KJJY.com. 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And also Uncle Buck's Fish Bowl and Grill inside Bass Pro Shops in Altoona. 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
0: 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Expect big slowdowns over that way and drive safe.
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13: We'll stay with some sunshine through the day today with high temperature readings into the mid-80s. Winds will stay light out of the south-southwest. Clear and quiet tonight, lows in the mid-60s. And then for Saturday, we can expect more sunshine at a high at about 82 with a light northwest wind. Clear skies Saturday night, 60, back to around 80 on Sunday. I'm weatherology meteorologist Paul Crombley. Right now, 71.
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0: 20 years ago, he first hit up the Iowa State Fair grandstand. Maybe you were at that show. Eric Church, Springsteen here on 92.5 KJJY. And more grandstand fun continues tonight when Alabama hits the Iowa State Fair grandstand. They've done that several times over the years. And the place to be ahead of it is Stockman's Inn. We're going to be there from 5 to 7 p.m. getting you ready for the Alabama show. So be sure to stop by and see us if you're on the fairgrounds heading to Alabama or just need a cool place to eat and have an ice cold drink too. Stockman's is the place for that anytime when you're at the Iowa State Fair.
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Keep it on KJJY all weekend long, especially on Sundays. Tony Conrad's going to be going back in time with some great Johnny Cash history during the Country Classic Show every Sunday from 8 to 11 a.m. here on 92.5 KJJY. 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

0: It's Daryl Singletary, I Let Her Lie, here on 92.5 KJJY, Iowa's country station. August 21st, last weekend of the Iowa State Fair. Time to take a look at the National Day calendar. It's National Spumoni Day. It's also National Brazilian Blowout Day. National Senior Citizens Day. Thankful for our senior citizens. And finally, National Fantasy Football Draft Day. Yes, a lot of fantasy football leagues are firing up around this time of year, which excites me because it means football season is right around the corner. It's coming up fast, and that makes me happy. It gives me something to look forward to after the fair. 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
15: We'll stay with some sunshine through the day today with high temperature readings into the mid-80s. Winds will stay light out of the south-southwest. Clear and quiet tonight, lows in the mid-60s. And then for Saturday, we can expect more sunshine at a high at about 82 with a light northwest wind. Clear skies Saturday night, 60, back to around 80 on Sunday. I'm weatherology meteorologist Paul Trombley. Right now, 73.
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Don't forget to join us between 5 and 7 p.m. tonight at Stockman's on the Iowa State Fairgrounds. We're going to be out there getting you ready for Alabama before they hit the grandstand tonight. It's going to be a great time with some amazing food and ice cold drinks, too. 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

0: Kenny Chesney, no shoes, no shirt, no problems here on 92.5 KJJY. It's Iowa's country station. My name is Jacob Beals, and today Tony Conrad is going to give you one more chance to win in the Back to School Bash. 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Tony Conrad's going to ring that school bell, and that'll be your cue to call and try and be caller 5 to win tickets to both Adventureland and Iowa Cubs. A 4-pack of tickets, squeezing in some summer fun before the kids go back to school. 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
0: Have a happy and safe final weekend at the Iowa State Fair and keep it on KJJY for all your favorite country music, some of which probably brings back some great fair memories. And then be sure to join us on Monday morning. Iowans love food. And of course, that includes sandwiches. But what is our favorite sandwich? The answer is probably not one you're thinking of. We're going to break that down and so much more coming up Monday morning.
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Well, when we were asking about best shows they've ever seen at the fair, a lot of people shouted out Brad Paisley's 2005 and 2006 shows in the comments over at the KJJY Facebook page. 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

0: That's Trace Adkins here on 92.5 KJJ. Well, I mentioned a little earlier, lots of good free stuff at the Iowa State Fair this weekend, like Eli Young Band tonight, Jason Brown tomorrow, and of course, Aaron Watson on Sunday. So much stuff to check out. And we're going to be out there the rest of this weekend, too. Don't forget the KJJY radio booth is west of the admin building throughout the fair. We're out there sponsored by Wise Guys Wood-Fired Pizza. And the Wise Guys, they're located in the new Shivers Family Plaza area, just south of JR's patio between the Horse Barn and the Cattle Pavilion. So while you're over that way and you're looking for something tasty, why not stop by the Wise Guys and grab an awesome pizza slice?
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4: We'll stay with some sunshine through the day today with high temperature readings into the mid-80s. Winds will stay light out of the south-southwest. Clear and quiet tonight, lows in the mid-60s. And then for Saturday, we can expect more sunshine at a high at about 82 with a light northwest wind. Clear skies Saturday night, 60, back to around 80 on Sunday. I'm weatherology meteorologist Paul Crombley. Right now, 78.

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Brooks and Dunn, She's Not the Cheating Kind, here on 92.5 KJJY. Hard to believe they played the grandstand 10 times over the years at the Iowa State Fair. Right now, it's Blake Shelton and Boys Round here.

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0: Diamond Rio. That is one more day here on 92.5 KJJY, Iowa's country station. My name is Jacob Beals. I tell you what, if you need some inspiration, one of the best places to go at the Iowa State Fairgrounds is the 4-H building. My mind is always blown by some of the projects the 4-H'ers come up with. They do such a good job, and I always feel so inspired and excited when I go in there. Tonight, I'm going to be at the fair once again from 5 to 7 p.m. down at Stockman's, getting you ready for the Alabama show. Or if you just need a place to chill out after a long day at the fair, be sure to join us down there. They got air-conditioned seating and some of the best staff on the fairgrounds as well. So come on out, Stockman's. We'll be out there 5 to 7 p.m. tonight with 92.5 KJJY at the Iowa State Fair.
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0: Have a happy and safe final weekend at the Iowa State Fair and keep it on KJJY for all your favorite country music, some of which probably brings back some great fair memories. And then be sure to join us on Monday morning. Iowans love food. And of course, that includes sandwiches. But what is our favorite sandwich? The answer is probably not one you're thinking of. We're going to break that down and so much more coming up Monday morning.
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Good luck. 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

0: Joe Diffie propped me up beside the jukebox here on 92.5 KJJY. Well, I've been seeing lots of cool things at the Iowa State Fair the last few days. Mentioned the 4-H building earlier. Another really cool thing is the chainsaw artists. They do such an amazing job up there on the hill by Pioneer Hall. Oh, so cool. Be sure to stop and see them and see the KJJY booth just west of the admin building throughout the fair. Just a few days left, but we're out there sponsored by Wise Guys Wood-Fired Pizza. Wise Guys, they're located on the new Shivers Family Plaza area just south of JR's patio between the horse barn and the cattle pavilion. If you're over that way and you're hungry, be sure to stop at Wise Guys and get some tasty pizza.
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17: We'll stay with some sunshine through the day today with high temperature readings into the mid-80s. Winds will stay light out of the south-southwest. Clear and quiet tonight, lows in the mid-60s. And then for Saturday, we can expect more sunshine at a high at about 82 with a light northwest wind. Clear skies Saturday night, 60, back to around 80 on Sunday. I'm weatherology meteorologist Paul Cromley. Right now, 80.
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4: Today, we've got one more chance for you to win Clay Walker and Blackhawk tickets for their show next Thursday at Lordson Amphitheater at Waterworks Park. When you hear Clay Walker, that'll be your cue to call and be caller 5 at 515-915-0925. That chance is coming up, plus some Colin Ray, Travis Tray, and more here on 90s at Noon. But first, it's Brooks and Dunn and Brand New Man.

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3: Well, today with Beal's Best of the Week, I'm not going to lie, we're cheating a little bit. Since it's the final weekend of the Iowa State Fair, we're going back in time to some Iowa State Fair grandstand history. And earlier, over at the KJJY Facebook page, we were asking you, what's one of the best shows you've seen at the fair? And this guy's name came up several times. In fact, he's performed three times at the Iowa State Fair in 1994, 1997, and 2000 as well. And we're going to go back to the very beginning of his career. Along with going back in time, it's also going to come with your chance to see him at Lordson Amphitheater. It's Clay Walker, and you know what that means. Be caller 5 at 515-915-0925. 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

0: Clay Walker, Live Until I Die, from his debut album, and it's Beal's Best of the Week here on 92.5 KJJY. Clay performed at the Iowa State Fair Grandstand three different times, 1994, 1997, and 2000. Maybe you heard that song along with all his other hits. And of course, don't miss him at Lordson Amphitheater coming up next Thursday. That's going to be an awesome show along with Blackhawk. And I want to remind you, speaking of grandstand history, I'm going to be out at Stockman's tonight on the Iowa State Fairgrounds from 5 to 7 p.m. If you're heading to Alabama or you just need a place to chill out after a long day at the fair, be sure to join us for that Alabama pre-party. 5 to 7 p.m. at Stockman's. They got a lot of great food, amazing service, and cold drinks. I'll meet you at Stockman's tonight with 92.5 KJJY.
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0: Have a happy and safe final weekend at the Iowa State Fair and keep it on KJJY for all your favorite country music, some of which probably brings back some great fair memories. 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And of course, that includes sandwiches. But what is our favorite sandwich? The answer is probably not one you're thinking of. We're going to break that down and so much more coming up Monday morning.
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0: 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Who's this?
15: This is Jeremy.
0: Jeremy, good job. You just got tickets to go see Clay Walker and Blackhawk next Thursday.
15: That is awesome.
0: That is awesome. They're going to put on a great show. Lordson Amphitheater, Waterworks Park. Good job, Jeremy.
15: Thank you guys very much.
0: Absolutely. Congrats to all our winners this week. Yes, Blackhawk, Clay Walker coming to Lordson Amphitheater at Willis, part of the Willis Summer Series there at Waterworks Park next Thursday, August 27th. It's going to be a great 90s show with 92.5 KJJY.
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0: An easy song to sing along with. David Lee Murphy, Dust on the Bottle, here with 92.5 KJJY as we head into the final weekend of the Iowa State Fair. I hope you're ready for some fun and some great food, too. And we are out there just west of the admin building through the last few days of the fair, so be sure to stop out and see us. I'm actually going to be working there from 1 to 5 on Sunday. Excited to see everybody on the last day of the fair. And we're out there this year sponsored by Wise Guys Wood-Fired Pizza. Wise Guys, they're located at the new Shivers Family Plaza area, just south of JR's Patio between the Horse Barn and the Cattle Pavilion. They got pepperoni, they got sausage cheese, but lots of people have been talking about their candied pork belly mac and cheese pizza, their new offering for 2026. So stop by and see the Wise Guys. 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

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Here's Randy Houser. Don't you worry.

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0: Lone Star on Iowa's country station, 92.5 KJJY, streaming everywhere, including smart speakers. Tony Conrad, my name. You do a lot of walking at the Iowa State Fair, that is for sure. I Google mapped it from where we park to the KJJY booth on the west side of the administration building. It's about 6/10 of a mile. So, yeah, I'm breaking a sweat before I even get to our booth. I'm going to be at our booth tomorrow morning if you're headed to the fair tomorrow. Would love to see you. Swing on by, say hi. 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Great pizza. You'll find them in the new Shivers Family Plaza area. That's just south of JR's patio. Great breakfast pizza and a slice for any time of the day.
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2: 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We're going to break that down and so much more coming up Monday morning.
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Appreciate that. Thank you for listening as well. Brooks and Dunn now, KJJY. When the sun

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0: That's Steve Warner here on Iowa's Country Station, 92.5 KJJY, streaming everywhere. That includes that free KJJY app. Tony Conrad, my name. Tonight, the big show a lot of folks been talking about for quite some time. Alabama with special opening act, Exile. 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He'll be at Stockman's from 5 until 7 tonight, getting the crowd all ready to make that mass walk up to the grandstand to see Alabama. 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
16: Mainly sunny skies this afternoon with daytime highs approaching 86. West winds 8 to 15 miles per hour. Mainly clear skies again tonight. Lows around 65. Sunny skies tomorrow. Highs level off around 82. Temperatures below average Sunday and Monday with highs in the upper 70s. Slight chance for storms Monday. I'm weatherology meteorologist Paul Trombley. Currently 84.
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That's 3:30. 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
1: Christian Bush, Jennifer Nettles, put them together, and there's Sugarland. That's stuck like glue. Hey there, Tony Conrad, my name. I'm excited for this weekend for a couple reasons. I get to hang out at the KJJY booth west of the administration building tomorrow. I'll be out there tomorrow morning. Swing on by and say hi. And then Sunday morning, as I do every Sunday, get to host our country classic show from 8 to 11. 3 hours of the all-time greats. And speaking of greats, we're going to spotlight songs and stories this weekend from Johnny Cash, Kenny Rogers, and the one and only Willie Nelson.
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0: Big finish there for George Strait here on Iowa's Country Station, 92.5 KJJY. 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And tonight, the big show on the grandstand, Alabama. You're headed to the show. Head to Stockman's Inn before for the pre-party. Our very own Jacob Beal is going to be out there 5 to 7 tonight. Cold drinks, good food, great people. You'll find it all at Stockman's. How do you make the number one disappear? Add a G and it's gone. And that's today's bad dad joke of the day.
1: 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When you find something great, you never let it go. That's why we play...
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19: Daytime highs approaching 86 this afternoon. Under mainly clear skies, winds out of the northwest, 8 to 15 miles per hour. Mainly clear skies again tonight. Lows dip down to about 66. Highs level off around 83 tomorrow. Ample sunshine expected. Partly cloudy Sunday with highs in the upper 70s. Slight chance for storms Monday. I'm weatherology meteorologist Paul Trombley. Right now, it's 86 degrees.
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0: That's Billy Currington here on Iowa's Country Station, 92.5 KJJY, streaming everywhere, including smart speakers. Tony Conrad, my name. We got today yet out at the Iowa State Fair, then Saturday and Sunday, and then it will be over. If you're headed to the fair yet this year, make sure you swing on by the KJJY booth. Say hi to the KJJY crew. We are just on the west side of the administration building. I'll be out there tomorrow morning, so would love to meet you. We've been sponsored during the fair and continue to be sponsored for the whole fair by Wise Guys Wood-Fired Pizza. Great pizza, great people, in a great location, too. They're in the new Shivers Family Plaza area. That's just south of JR's patio, kind of between the horse barn and the cattle pavilion. They've got shade there, great places to sit, plus air-conditioned bathrooms. So, yeah, check it out.
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0: 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You hear that? That's the school bell. And that means it's time for the Back to School Bash and your chance to win a 4-pack of Adventureland tickets and a 4-pack of Iowa Cubs tickets. Squeeze in some summer fun before it's over. 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That's caller 5 at 515-915-0925. 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

0: I always think that song needs that at the end. 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My show today being sponsored by University Vacuum and Sewing. Big show on the grandstand tonight. It is Alabama's 13th appearance on the Iowa State Fair grandstand stage. That ties them with the most ever with old-time rocker Lou Christie. So, yeah, Alabama tonight, Iowa State Fair grandstand. Before that show, though, the pre-party is happening at Stockman's Inn, 5 to 7 tonight. Our very own Jacob Beals will be there. Cold drinks, great food, great people. Yeah, if you're heading to the Alabama show, you need to party before and after at Stockman's.
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2: Noon. Under mainly clear skies, winds out of the northwest, 8 to 15 miles per hour. Mainly clear skies again tonight. Lows dip down to about 66. Highs level off around 83 tomorrow. Ample sunshine expected. Partly cloudy Sunday with highs in the upper 70s. Slight chance for storms Monday. I'm weatherology meteorologist Paul Trombley. Right now, it's 90 degrees.
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92.5 KJJY. Iowans know a thing or two about sticking with what works. 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

0: That's Lone Star here on Iowa's Country Station, 92.5 KJJY, streaming everywhere, including smart speakers. Tony Conrad, my name, Iowa State Fair. You got tonight, then the weekend, and then it is done. If you're headed to the fair yet this year, make sure you swing on by, say hi to the KJJY crew. We're hanging out in our booth on the west side of the administration building. We've been sponsored all fair by the great folks down at Wise Guys Wood-Fired Pizza. Great pizza. It's wood-fired, too. Smells so good. They're in the new Shivers Family Plaza area. That's just south of JR's patio. And yeah, KJJY booth, west side of the administration building. Come see us. I'll be out there, in fact, tomorrow morning.
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2: 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And we landed in this place, you know, of, I don't know, just really personal authenticity with the music.
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19: One major thing we're looking at right now, I-35 northbound. Two lanes are blocked due to a multi-vehicle accident. This is between I-235 and University Avenue in West Des Moines. Expect delays.
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0: That's John Anderson here on Iowa's Country Station, 92.5 KJJY, streaming everywhere, including that free KJJY app. Tony Conrad, my name, show today being sponsored by University Vacuum and Sewing. Speaking of shows, a big show on the Iowa State Fair Grandstand stage tonight. It is Alabama. Special guest on that show, Exile. What a fun concert that is going to be. And there's only one place to be before and after the show, and that's Stockman's Inn. Tell your friends, I'll meet you at Stockman's. Yeah, it's a great place to meet up. Great food, great drinks, great people. Speaking of great people, our very own Jacob Beals getting set up, and he'll be out there for the pre-party tonight here in just a little bit, 5 to 7.
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16: We just got the update on an earlier accident that is still causing trouble on I-35 northbound. That is right at I-235. The two right lanes are blocked from an earlier multi-vehicle accident, so do expect delays in that area.
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21: Mainly clear skies tonight with lows around 66. North winds around 5 miles per hour. Daytime highs approaching 83 tomorrow. Ample sunshine expected. Clear skies tomorrow night. Lows dip down to about 60. A mix of clouds and sun Sunday with a high of 80. 77. Slight chance of thunderstorms Monday. I'm weatherology meteorologist Paul Trombley. Currently, it's 88 degrees.
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0: That's Jason Aldean here on Iowa's Country Station, 92.5 KJJY, streaming everywhere, including smart speakers. Tony Conrad, my name. I'm your host for the Country Classic Show. It's every Sunday morning, 8 to 11. It's my probably my three most favorite hours of the week. I hope you join me for it Sunday morning, starting at 8.
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2: Well, another great country show is rolling into the Iowa State Fair tonight at the Grandstand, Alabama, featuring Exile. And that means, of course, the place to be ahead of time is Stockman's. Yes, we're going to be out here with KJJY until 7 p.m. tonight. So if you're heading to the Alabama show and you need some refreshments, well, Stockman's is always the place to be for that. They have a really nice place. You can sit down and eat some food, and it's cool too, which is always a great thing after a long, hot day at the Iowa State Fair. But hey, even if you aren't heading to Alabama tonight, maybe you just need a place to chill out after a long week. It's Friday. Stockman's is the place to be. So come out and see us here at Stockman's Inn. Get yourself some great tasting food that's great priced as well, along with some cold beer and so much more, and just good vibes all around. Stockman's Inn, ahead of Alabama tonight at the Iowa State Fair. We're here till 7 with 92.5 KJJY. I'll meet you at Stockman's.
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13: We just got the update on an earlier accident that is still causing trouble on I-35 northbound. That is right at I-235. The two right lanes are blocked from an earlier multi-vehicle accident, so do expect delays in that area.

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That's Lady A here on Iowa's Country Station, 92.5 KJJY. Tony Conrad, my name. 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Appreciate the support, and I also appreciate you for listening. Reminder, if you're headed to the fair tonight, swing by Stockman's Inn. Our very own Jacob Beals is there. He'll be there till 7. It's the Alabama pre-party with Stockman's Inn and KJJY. Here's Garth.

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0: Alabama, born country here on Iowa's Country Station, 92.5 KJJY, streaming everywhere, including smart speakers. Of course, Alabama on the grandstand tonight. What a show that will be. I am Tony Conrad. I got some good news and some bad news for you. The bad news, school for most folks starts on Monday. But the good news, we're only a week away from high school football.
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2: Well, it's hard to believe that we are getting ready for the final weekend of the Iowa State Fair already, but it all starts here on a Friday night at Stockman's Inn. Yes, we're out here until 7 with 92.5 KJJY, getting you ready for the big Alabama show on the grandstand. I saw Alabama the last time they were at the Iowa State Fair, and they have an incredible history here at the fair, and they always put on an amazing show. So many hits, icons that are going to take the stage tonight. But stop at an iconic place before you go see them. Yes, Stockman's Inn has been on the fairgrounds for years, family owned for over 50 years. How about that? Come on out, get some amazing food and some ice cold drinks before the show. And you can eat it and drink it in a cool area here at Stockman's as well. Air conditioned and full table service by amazing people. You'll feel good while you have some tasty stuff. I love it. Stockman's Inn is the place to be anytime throughout the fair. So even if you're not heading to Alabama tonight, stop by this weekend and get some great food at a great price and some ice cold beer as well. The place to be before any show on the grandstand is Stockman's Inn with 92.5 KJJY.
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11: We are still talking about that accident that has the two right lanes blocked, I-35 northbound right there at I-235. It continues to be backed up with possible delays in that area.
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14: Mainly clear skies tonight with lows around 66. North winds around 5 miles per hour. Daytime highs approaching 83 tomorrow. Ample sunshine expected. Clear skies tomorrow night. Lows dip down to about 60. A mix of clouds and sun Sunday with a high of 80. 77. Slight chance of thunderstorms Monday. I'm weatherology meteorologist Paul Trombley. Currently, it's 88 degrees.
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I don't

If you are on your way to the Iowa State Fair, maybe you're going to the Alabama show tonight, swing on by Stockman's Inn before the show for the pre-party. Jacob Beals is there. He'll be there till 7. Chris Young now, KJJY. We say

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0: country am I in?
1: 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It's 5 o'clock somewhere.
0: It's always on 5 in Margaritaville, come to think of it.
1: Yeah, I heard that.
0: You've been there, haven't you?
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0: I've seen your boat there.

0: Alan Jackson, Jimmy Buffett. Yeah, they're here on Iowa's Country Station, 92.5 KJJY, streaming everywhere, including that free KJJY app. Tony Conrad, my name. 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And let me just say, I would love to meet you. So if you're headed to the Iowa State Fair tomorrow morning, swing by the KJJY booth. We're on the west side of the administration building. I will be there tomorrow morning. Would love to talk to you. 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
2: Alabama is returning to the Iowa State Fair grandstand tonight. And the place to be before that show and any grandstand show is Stockman's Inn. Jacob Beals checking in here, and we're going to be at Stockman's until 7 p.m. tonight. So be sure to stop by and say hi if you're on the fairgrounds or heading out. Get yourself some amazing food. Be waited on by amazing people and eat in air conditioning. That all sounds great, especially after a long day at the Iowa State Fair or a long week, too. I'm eyeing a lot of different things here at Stockman's. You know, they got ice cold beer, but they got amazing food too. Like, one thing I've always wanted to try is that bacon Mac dog. That's one they've been famous for the last few years, but they got your burgers, your hot dogs, your brats, pork sandwiches, and even dino chicken nuggets. Something fun for the kids or the people who are kids at heart like me. So check it out before the show tonight. Or if you're coming out to the fair this weekend, make Stockman's a part of your Iowa State Fair experience with 92.5 KJJY. As the saying goes, I'll meet you at Stockman's.
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1: She was storming through the house that day, and I could tell she was leaving. And I thought, oh, she'll be back, till she turned around.

Jacob Beals is out at the Iowa State Fair. In fact, he's at Stockman's Inn for the Alabama pre-party. He will be there until 7 tonight. Stop on out. Tell Belio I said hi. Leanne Rimes now on 92.5 KJJY.

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0: That's Vince Gill here on Iowa's Country Station, 92.5 KJJY, streaming everywhere, including smart speakers. Tony Conrad, my name. It's the final weekend of the Iowa State Fair, and don't think that just because we're going to be ending the fair that we will be ending warm weather, because, well, a new NOAA outlook suggests much of the country, including Iowa, could see warmer than average temperatures this fall as a strong El Nino pattern continues to influence the weather.
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2: Jacob Beals checking in with you one more time out at Stockman's Inn on the Iowa State Fairgrounds. 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Yes, it's cool. 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Get some ice cold beer and the best prices at the fair as well. And try their newest fair food, the Porky Pileup. That's something that I'm excited to dig into, or the Bacon Mac Dog. Or if you're somebody who likes the more traditional stuff, you know, they got your burgers, your hot dogs, your brats, and so much more. So come on out before Alabama. We're here until 7 p.m. with 92.5 KJJY at Stockman's. But Stockman's, they're going to carry you through the rest of the Iowa State Fair. So if you're heading out to the fair this weekend, come on out to Stockman's. Stop by and eat and drink in a cool air-conditioned area with some amazing staff as well who are excited to give you the full table service experience. It's always a great time here at Stockman's Inn. And as the saying goes, I'll meet you at Stockman's with 92.5 KJJY.
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18: Mainly clear skies tonight with lows around 66. North winds around 5 miles per hour. Daytime highs approaching 83 tomorrow. Ample sunshine expected. Clear skies tomorrow night. Lows dip down to about 60. A mix of clouds and sun Sunday with a high of 80. 77. Slight chance of thunderstorms Monday. I'm weatherology meteorologist Paul Trombley. Right now, it's 84 degrees.
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